0: fun, getting lit. Love your vibe, yeah. We the best. Give me the light, yeah. And we turn it up every time. Every day. And we bust it up, watch it, watch it. Ha!
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0: 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Give me the light,
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1: 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God of his mercy, what's on the turn of a grind? Here, what you want to know?